0: 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I want to talk to you.
1: The last time we talked, Mr. Smith, you reduced me to tears. I promise you it won't happen again.

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1: Sisters and brothers, this is Reverend Satchmo getting ready to beat out this mellow sermon for you. My text this evening is when the saints go marching in. Here come Brother Hickenbottom down the aisle with his trombone. 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

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And

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When you don't have no freeloaders, I can get the kicks. Well, that's nobody's business, the way that you want to live. I'll just have to remember.

0: მოусმინოთ ერთმანეთს. რადიო სივრცე FM 98.5.
1: This is about a I'd kind of reached the end of an emotional cul-de-sac one particular evening. It's a strange sort of evening. I ended up at a little vinyl place called The Three Little Pigs.

Now I was getting a lot of visual and verbal insubordination from a double-knit character in the corner and one of those nights.

Harlem. I was just actually like thinking about my $50 all I had to survive in Harlem. I was like, what's the, you know, fuck you.

0: beautiful, what's your heart?
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0: Listen to the fireplace
1: the
0: roar.
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0: Some records on while I pour. Baby, it's bad out there.
1: Say, what's in this
0: no
1: drink?
0: Cabs to be

0: რადიო სივრცეა FM 98.5. ჩვენ ვუსმენთ ერთმანეთს.
1: Hey, all right. This is about a I'd kind of reached the end of an emotional cul-de-sac one particular evening. It's a strange sort of evening. I ended up at a little vinyl place called

Now I was getting a lot of visual and verbal insubordination from a double-knit character in the corner and one of those nights.

0: რადიო სივრცე. ყველა სივრცე ერთ ტალღაზე. 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
1: Yo. Immortals back. We still in here. Hey yo, Mentor, I can't believe we gonna do this again. You ready? Blaze it up for all my mortals out there.